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0: fan of PM Modi. Mr. Trump said India can count on him 100%.
1: I just want to say hello to everybody. I love the Prime Minister. Modi is great. He's my friend. I just want to say a very good evening to everybody this morning here and this evening there. And I just want to say you're great. And we've never been closer to India. And India can count on me 100% and our country.
0: U.S. President's remarks came amid Mr. Rubio's four-day visit to India. Mr. Rubio met Prime Minister Modi on Saturday, followed by his meetings with External Affairs Minister S. Jaishankar and National Security Advisor Ajit Doval yesterday. President Draupadi Murmu will present 66 Padma Awards at the first civil investiture ceremony for 2026 to be held in Rashtrapati Bhavan today. During the ceremony, to be attended by Vice President C.P. Radhakrishnan, Prime Minister Narendra Modi and Union Home Minister Amit Shah, among others, the President will confer 2 Padma Vibhushan, 6 Padma Bhushan and 58 Padma Shri Awards. For the year 2026, the President has approved conferment of 131 Padma Awards, including 5 Padma Vibhushan, 13 Bhushan and 113 Shri Padma Shri Awards. The remaining Padma Awardees will be conferred in the second round of the ceremony to be held later. In West Bengal, BJP candidate Debangshu Panda has won the Falta Assembly seat by a margin of over 1 lakh votes. Mr. Panda defeated his nearest rival and CPIM's candidate Shambhunath Kurmi, who secured with 40,645 votes. The repoll in Falta was held in all 285 booths on May 21 under the security blanket of around 35 companies of central forces. Prime Minister Narendra Modi has congratulated BJP candidate Debangshu Panda for winning the Falta Assembly repoll with a record margin. In a social media post, the Prime Minister said that the victory indicates the unwavering faith of the people of West Bengal towards BJP. Union Home Minister Amit Shah has said that the government has made special provisions to exclude all tribal communities from the ambit of the Uniform Civil Code, UCC, ensuring that their rights are fully protected. Addressing the Janjati Sanskritik Samagam in New Delhi, Mr. Shah said the UCC will not infringe upon any tribal rights. The Central Board of Secondary Education, CBSE, has extended the last date for obtaining scanned photocopies of answer books for Class 12 board examination by one more day until today. CBSE said that the decision was taken to provide adequate time to students for submitting requests. The National Testing Agency, NTA, has postponed the Common University Entrance Test undergraduate CUET 2026 examinations scheduled for 28th of this month. And that is the end of this news bulletin.

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1: This is Akashvani Shillong, the Northeast News Bulletin, read by V. Indrani Rejana. The headlines. 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Assam police busts interstate terror funding network, five people arrested. And now the news in detail. Union Minister for Fisheries, Animal Husbandry and Dairying, Rajiv Ranjan Singh, will chair the regional review meeting for the Northeast region in Aizawl today. The meeting will primarily focus on reviewing the progress of various schemes and programs being implemented in the fisheries, animal husbandry and dairying sectors across the Northeastern region. 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During the meeting, the Minister will inaugurate and lay the foundation for key projects amounting to over 32 crore rupees under Pradhan Mantri Matsya Sampada Yojana and Fisheries and Aquaculture Infrastructure Development Fund. 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Assam police has uncovered a suspected interstate terror funding and extortion network, arresting five individuals, including a student's union leader and a Maharashtra-based accused. The operation was launched after intelligence inputs suggested that extorted money from Tinsukia district was being transferred outside the northeast. Among those arrested are journalist Debashish Gohain, Depu Chetiapatra from Johat, Mittunje Konwar from Naharkatia, and Samar Jyoti Gohain from Tinsukia. 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Police suspect the accused were collecting and routing funds linked to extremist activities. Sikkim has officially become a full-fledged member of the Brahmaputra board after 46 years. Sikkim has submitted proposals to the tune of Rs 300 crore for river protection, irrigation and flood management projects. The decision was finalised during the board's recent meeting held in Guwahati. Prior to this, Sikkim had attended meetings as a special guest only. The proposed projects of Sikkim mainly focuses on development of small irrigation canals, construction of protection walls in floods and landslide-prone areas, and also to protect walls along the rivers. Assam Chief Minister Himanta Biswa Sarma has said that artificial intelligence is rapidly transforming every sector and stressed that the state cannot afford to miss the opportunities emerging from the technological shift. The Chief Minister announced that the tech giant Google, in collaboration with UNICEF, will implement the AI Educator series in Assam to train teachers in the use of AI tools for classroom learning and improving pedagogy delivery. According to the Chief Minister, the initiative aims to equip teachers with the skills needed to effectively integrate AI-based tools into the education system and make learning more interactive and efficient for students. The public sector oil marketing companies Indian Oil, BPCL and HPCL have assured the public of Arunachal Pradesh that the availability of petrol, diesel and liquefied petroleum gas remains adequate and uninterrupted across the state. The companies informed that the overall supply position in the Arunachal Pradesh state is stable. The entire fuel supply chain, comprising terminals, primary bulk storage depots, LPG bottling plants, retail outlets and LPG distributorships, is operating without disruption. Daily dispatches are proceeding on schedule to ensure that every district in the state remains adequately stocked. Meanwhile, consumers have been urged to continue with their normal purchasing pattern while refraining from panic buying or stockpiling. Governor of Nagaland, Nand Kishore Yadav, has called on the students to remain focused and work towards contributing positively to society and the nation. The governor was speaking at the Nagaland Bhojpuri Samaj's 14th felicitation program to honour meritorious HSLC and HSSLC students from the community in Dimapur on Saturday. Emphasising that education is the foundation of progress and character building, he urged students to remain dedicated, focused and committed to becoming responsible citizens. Arunachal Pradesh Deputy Chief Minister Chau Na Main on Sunday held discussions with the executive body members of TFA TRIHMS Faculty Association at Ithanagar. Sharing details of the meeting, the Deputy Chief Minister said that a constructive discussion was held on matters related to the institute, faculty welfare, academic environment and overall development of the medical college. In the meantime, he has also assured that all concerns would be examined with seriousness and necessary steps would be taken in the larger interest of strengthening healthcare education and services in the state. Manipur Chief Minister Yumnam Khem Chan Singh on Sunday inspected the proposed extended campus of the Manipur Technical University at Hayrok in Thubal district. The site was earlier constructed to house the Hayrok Engineering College under MTU, but it was later decided to convert it into an extension campus of the MTU. During the inspection, the Chief Minister instructed the Chief Engineer of the Public Works Department to blacktop the 6-kilometre-long road connecting the campus with the National Highway 102. He also said that walls, drains and footpaths will be constructed inside the campus. The Chief Minister also took note of the drinking water issues and power supply and assured the officials that he will soon improve both power supply and drinking water supply in Hayrok constituency. A delegation of students from Haryana met Tripura Governor Indra Sena Reddy Nallu at the Lok Bhavan in Agartala. The students are visiting the state under the Phase 6 edition of the Yuva Sangam Initiative, a part of the central government's Ek Bharat Shreshth Bharat program. Jointly organised by NIT Kurukshetra and NIT Agartala, the tour aims to foster cultural exchange and national integration. During the interaction, the students shared their travel experiences with the governor, who in turn encouraged them to deeply explore and appreciate Tripura's rich culture and heritage. A cycle rally along with a mass yoga session was organised by the Assam Rifles in Agartala on Sunday as part of the nationwide Fit India Movement campaign. The cycle rally was conducted from the Agartala garrison to Shalbagan with the aim of promoting physical fitness, discipline and the importance of a healthy lifestyle. Following the rally, a mass yoga session was organised at the garrison premises. In Sikkim, hundreds of devotees, monks and dignitaries gathered in Gangtok to witness the sacred final journey and enshrinement of the Kudong of the 4th Dodrupchen Rinpoche, Gyabgyon Dodrupchen Jigme Thupten Trinli Palzangpo. The solemn procession from Lokshyama to Diorali Chorten Gonpa resonated with prayers, chants and traditional Buddhist rituals as devotees across the state offered tributes and paid their final respects. In a spiritual ceremony, the sacred Kudong was ceremonially enshrined within the golden reliquary stupa at the Diorali Chorten Gonpa, an eternal symbol of the Rinpoche's compassion, wisdom and enduring spiritual legacy. On the occasion, Chief Minister Prem Singh Tamangole inaugurated the Tongdrol Kangzang, which houses sacred relics and personal belongings used by His Holiness during his lifetime. And before we end, the headlines once again. Union Minister for Fisheries, Animal Husbandry and Dairying, Rajiv Ranjan Singh, to chair the regional review meeting for the Northeast region in Aizawl today. Meghalaya environmentalist Hali War to be awarded Padma Shri for his over 5 decades of work to preserve iconic living route bridges. Assam police busts interstate terror funding network, 5 people arrested. And with that, we end the Northeast News Bulletin, which came to you from Akashvani Shillong. Have a nice day.

ꯃꯈꯜ ꯃꯊꯦꯜꯒꯤ ꯊꯧꯔꯝ ꯀꯌꯥ ꯁꯟꯗꯣꯛꯇꯨꯅ ꯇꯥꯍꯟꯖꯔꯤꯕ ꯑꯁꯤ ꯑꯥꯀꯥꯁꯕꯥꯅꯤ ꯏꯝꯐꯥꯜꯒꯤ FM ꯁꯉꯥꯏ ꯆꯦꯅꯦꯜꯗꯒꯤꯅꯤ ꯍꯧꯖꯤꯛ ꯑꯃꯨꯛ ꯄꯨꯡꯐꯝ ꯑꯁꯤꯗ ꯄꯨꯗꯨꯅ ꯂꯥꯛꯆꯔꯤ ꯒꯨꯗ ꯃꯣꯔꯅꯤꯡ ꯃꯅꯤꯄꯨꯔ ꯂꯥꯏꯕ ꯐꯣꯟ ꯏꯟ ꯄ꯭ꯔꯣꯒ꯭ꯔꯥꯝ ꯊꯧꯔꯝ ꯑꯁꯤꯗ ꯂꯝꯗꯝ ꯑꯁꯤꯗ ꯂꯩꯕꯤꯔꯤꯕ ꯃꯤꯄꯨꯝ ꯈꯨꯗꯤꯡꯃꯛꯅ ꯑꯗꯣꯝ ꯑꯗꯣꯝꯒꯤ ꯈꯣꯏꯗꯥꯖꯕ ꯃꯅꯤꯄꯨꯔꯤ ꯐꯤꯂꯝ ꯏꯁꯩꯁꯤꯡ ꯈꯟꯕꯤꯔꯛꯎ ꯉꯁꯤꯒꯤ ꯑꯩꯈꯣꯏꯒꯤ ꯁ꯭ꯇꯨꯗꯤꯑꯣꯒꯤ ꯊꯝꯖꯔꯤꯕ ꯇꯦꯂꯤꯐꯣꯟ ꯅꯝꯕꯔ ꯃꯌꯥꯝꯒꯤ ꯃꯐꯝꯗ ꯅꯤꯡꯁꯤꯡꯖꯒꯦ 8798803293 ꯑꯃꯨꯛ ꯍꯟꯅ ꯅꯤꯡꯁꯤꯡꯖꯔꯤ 8798803293 ꯑꯗꯣꯝꯒꯤ ꯀꯣꯜ ꯈꯧꯔꯥꯡꯅ ꯉꯥꯏꯖꯔꯤ

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2: 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Nasidi, Isagi sucked them over the Ipanunga beginning on Kay later in a party be a ma. Low, Paco.
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3: Hauzik tabire, Radio Lila Changing. 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
2: We must always be clear about zero tolerance for terrorism. And that is why our counter-terrorism cooperation is so important. The people-to-people connect has also been a very special characteristic of our relationship. It has helped build political understanding between our two nations and remains a living bridge.
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1: What is the other one? But sometimes you know, I have a bunch of Rosvina.
0: Yamna Nushiba Isaini, Rosibinagi Conjelda, Manaubi, Emna, Sering Barkejitena, Serangba, Yamna Marik Jumna, Hybrid E says Yamna Kodavi Bamali. 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
1: Yo, the girl, I'm

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0: Good afternoon. This is Akashvani and I am Valsa Williams with the Midday News. The headlines. President Draupadi Murmu to present Padma Awards at Rashtrapati Bhavan in New Delhi this evening. Supreme Court seeks responses from Centre, NTA and CBI in NEET paper leak case. Says lessons still not learnt from earlier paper leak cases. Assam Assembly introduces Uniform Civil Code Bill. IMD issues yellow alert in Delhi for next 3 days. Heat wave conditions also to persist over Haryana, Bihar, Madhya Pradesh, Odisha and Telangana. And Norway Chess 2026 tournament to begin in Oslo this evening. President Draupadi Murmu will present the Padma Awards at Rashtrapati Bhavan this evening. Padma Awards, one of the highest civilian awards of the country, are conferred in three categories, Padma Vibhushan, Padma Bhushan and Padma Shri. In the first civil investiture ceremony of 2026 today, the President will confer 66 Padma Awards, including 2 Padma Vibhushan, 6 Padma Bhushan and 58 Padma Shri. The remaining Padma Awards will be given in the second round of the civil investiture ceremony to be held later. A report.
1: This year, the government has announced a total of 131 Padma Awards. These include 5 Padma Vibhushan, 13 Padma Bhushan and 113 Padma Shri Awards. Among the awardees, 19 are women, while 16 individuals will be awarded posthumously. The Padma Awards, namely Padma Vibhushan, Padma Bhushan and Padma Shri, are amongst the highest civilian awards of the country. Instituted in the year 1954, these awards are announced on the occasion of Republic Day every year. The award seeks to recognize work of distinction and is given for distinguished and exceptional achievements in various fields and disciplines, including art, literature, education, sports, medicine, social work, science and engineering, public affairs and trade and industry. Priya Mondal, Akashvani News, Delhi.
0: The News Services Division of Akashvani is broadcasting special programs as part of our series People's Padma on Akashvani.
2: We launched our environmental protection movement, forest conservation, for about 6 years together. Because the importance of Darjeeling Hill Forest had hardly been known.
0: The Supreme Court today expressed concern over repeated lapses in the conduct of the NEET examination, saying that it was sad that the National Testing Agency had not learned any lesson from the earlier paper leak controversy. A bench of Justices P.S. Narasimha and Alok Arade sought responses from the Centre, the National Testing Agency NTA and the CBI on petitions demanding replacement of the testing agency with a more robust and autonomous body to conduct the medical entrance examination. The court directed the NTA to file an affidavit by Thursday detailing compliance with recommendations made last year by a committee headed by former ISRO chief K. Radhakrishnan for overhauling the agency's functioning. The petitions alleged recurring paper leaks had affected the rights of over 22 lakh students. The plea also sought the formation of a high-powered monitoring committee headed by a retired Supreme Court justice to oversee future examinations. A Delhi court has sent Pune-based physics lecturer Manisha Sanjay Havaldar to 6 days of Central Bureau of Investigation custody in the NEET UG paper leak case. A special judge, Ajay Gupta, allowed the CBI's plea seeking custodial interrogation of the accused. Havaldar was arrested on the 22nd of May and was produced before the court on transit remand. According to the CBI, Havaldar, who worked as a translator for NEET UG examination material and is associated with Seth Hiralal Saraf Parashala in Pune, allegedly circulated physics questions meant for translation along with other accused. The agency has described her as a key link in the alleged leak of NEET UG physics question papers. The Assam government today introduced the Uniform Civil Code Bill in the State Assembly. The bill seeks to ban polygamy and make registration of live-in relationships compulsory. The bill provides that it will not be applicable to any of the scheduled tribes residing in Assam. For marriage, the bill sets 21 years and 18 years as minimum age for men and women respectively and prohibits polygamy. To safeguard legal rights, the bill proposes to make marriage and divorce registration compulsory, which will be vital for securing maintenance, inheritance and other legal protection for spouses. State Cabinet Minister Atul Bora introduced the Uniform Civil Code Assam Bill 2026 in the House on behalf of Chief Minister Himanta Biswa Sarma.
3: On behalf of the Chief Minister, I have tabled the UCC today in the House. And our Honorable Chief Minister, he committed that if he comes to power, if MDA comes to power, it will table in the first session. That has happened today.
4: And I'm very sure this bill will have a very smooth sailing in the Assam Assembly. And once it gets the legitimacy, I'm sure the bill, once it gets the legitimacy and becomes a law, then it will be implemented in toto. Well, this will be discussed in the Assembly. I'm sure the honorable members will put forward their views. And then this will be properly passed.
0: With this, Assam has become the first in the Northeast and the third BJP-ruled state in the country to have introduced the legislation. The BJP promised to introduce UCC in Assam in its manifesto ahead of the 2026 Assembly polls. The state cabinet approved the legislation.

0: legislation in its first meeting on the 13th of this month. Finance Minister Nirmala Sitharaman today called for increased focus on fuel, fertilizer and forex amid the West Asia crisis, underlining that the domestic economy continues to be resilient. Speaking at an event to celebrate the 37th anniversary of SIDBI in Mumbai, the finance minister said the cut in diesel and petrol excise duties will lead to a revenue impact of 1 lakh crore rupees.
1: So to shield citizens, therefore, and businesses from the steep rise in global crude prices, central excise duty on petrol and diesel was reduced by 10 rupees per litre. The government is estimated to take a revenue impact of over 1 lakh crore on this one score in the year 26-27 because of this one decision. So the burden for a considerable period because of that reduction in excise duty had been taken away from the shoulders of the common people because government has foregone or taken the burden of 1 lakh crore rupees.
0: She hit out at naysayers for creating a cynical and pessimistic narrative after Prime Minister Narendra Modi's appeals on altruism, pointing out that India cannot afford fear-mongering. Petrol price has been hiked by 2 rupees 61 paise per litre, while that of diesel by 2 rupees 71 paise per litre. With this revision, petrol will now cost 102 rupees 12 paise per litre in Delhi, while diesel will now cost 95 rupees 20 paise per litre in the national capital. The National Investigation Agency today conducted searches at three locations in Jammu and Kashmir's Srinagar and Shopian districts. Officials said raids were carried out at Darul Uloom Sirajul Uloom in Shopian's Imam Sahib area. The institution was declared an illegal entity last month. Searches were also conducted at the residence of former Jamaat-e-Islami chief Shahzada Aurangzeb in Shopian's Molu Chitragram area and at Jamiat Ul Banat, a girls' religious school in Srinagar's Lal Bazar area. The searches began early this morning. The government has refuted a message circulating on social media claiming that Defence Minister Rajnath Singh has made a statement regarding India's support to the Balochistan Liberation Army, BLA. The fact-check unit of the Press Information Bureau termed the claim fake and said the Defence Minister has not made any such statement. The government has also urged citizens to be cautious of such misinformation and verify it from official sources before sharing it. This is Akashvani giving you the news. For quick news updates round the clock, follow us on our X handle at AIR News Alerts. And for details of stories and more, log on to our website www.newsonair.gov.in and download News on AIR app. Welcome back to the Midday News. The Quad Foreign Ministers meeting will be held in New Delhi tomorrow. Foreign Minister of Australia Penny Wong, Foreign Minister of Japan Toshimitsu Motegi and US Secretary of State Marco Rubio will participate in the meeting. External Affairs Minister S. Jaishankar will preside over the meeting. The External Affairs Ministry said the leaders will exchange views on advancing Quad cooperation across priority areas, review progress on ongoing initiatives and other international issues of mutual concern. The Quad, comprising India, the US, Australia and Japan, has emerged as a key grouping, largely focusing on peace, security and stability in the Indo-Pacific region. India is hosting the meeting in its capacity as the current chair of the coalition. US Secretary of State Marco Rubio has said Washington and Tehran have made significant progress in talks to reopen the Strait of Hormuz. Talking to reporters, Rubio said a preliminary agreement could pave the way for broader negotiations on Iran's nuclear program and regional security. However, he stressed that President Donald Trump would not accept what he called a bad deal and would give diplomacy every chance before considering other options. The U.S. Secretary of State said there has been global support for the ongoing efforts to end the conflict in West Asia, but added that the road to peace is not very easy. Mr. Rubio also said the United States is continuing efforts to maintain stability in Lebanon, blaming Hezbollah for ongoing tensions in the region. Rubio is currently in India for meetings with Indian leaders and will attend the Quad Foreign Ministers meeting in New Delhi. The Inter-Meteorological Department, IMD, has issued a yellow alert for Delhi, forecasting heatwave conditions over the next 3 days. According to the Met Department, the daytime temperatures in the national capital are expected

0: has entered the North Upper period starting today, and it is going to last till the 2nd of next month. North Upper is basically those 9 days in the year when the sun is at its harshest and the heat is at its absolute peak. More from our correspondent.
1: Madhya Pradesh has entered the North Upper period starting today, and it's going to last till June 2nd. North Upper is basically those 9 days in the year when the sun is at its harshest and the heat is at its absolute peak. The weather department has issued a heat wave warning for 44 districts across the state today. Things are most serious in Niwari, Tikamgarh, Chhatarpur, Panna and Satna. These five districts have been put on red alert. Yesterday, Khajuraho and Nogaon turned out to be the hottest spot in the state, with temperatures hitting 45.8 degrees Celsius. In the state capital Bhopal, it was 42.7 degrees, Gwalior recorded 44.1 degree, and Jabalpur saw 43.3 degrees. The weather department says the heat is only going to get worse between May 25th and 28th, and there is no sign of any relief till 31st May. Abhinav Goyal, Akashvani News, Bhopal.
0: Millions of pilgrims from across the world, including India, are converging at Mina in Saudi Arabia as the annual five-day Hajj pilgrimage began today amidst regional tension in West Asia. Benchmark domestic equity indices were trading around 1.2% higher during afternoon trade today amid hopes of a possible agreement to end the U.S.-Iran conflict. The Sensex surged 944 points to 76,360, while the Nifty climbed 270 points to 23,989 when reports last came in. The Norway Chess 2026 kicks off in Oslo today with round one matches. The tournament will officially begin at 8:30 p.m. IST. For the first time in its 13-year history, the Super Tournament has moved from Stavanger to the capital city of Oslo, hosting its matches at the iconic Deichman Bjørvika Public Library. India created history at the International Association of Ultra Runners 24-Hour Asia Oceania Championships held in Japan. And now before we end the bulletin, the headlines once again. President Draupadi Murmu to present Padma Awards at Rashtrapati Bhavan in New Delhi this evening. Supreme Court seeks responses from Centre, NTA and CBI in NEET paper leak case, says lessons still not learnt from earlier paper leak cases. Assam Assembly introduces Uniform Civil Code Bill. IMD issues yellow alert in Delhi for next 3 days. Heat wave conditions to also persist over Haryana, Bihar, Madhya Pradesh, Odisha and Telangana. And Norway Chess 2026 tournament to begin in Oslo this evening. With that, we end the midday news.

0: Adam Tabi riba si Akashvani Imphal ki FM Sangai channel ni. 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

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My dear music lovers, you're tuned into Global Grooves, the one place on the dial where every track is a new country. Let's kick it off with Blackpink today. This is How You Like That, one of your favorites. Hope you enjoy it.

That wasn't just a clapback anthem, it was a permission to own your glow up. Hold Your Breath, the next one is 17's For My Life. It is a warm hug in a song form. It's about holding tight to the people who make life worth it. So think of the person you're grateful for, text them or smile for them. Let this one remind you that you are never walking alone. This is For My Life.

Yes, that was Former Life by 17. Big Bang coming through with The Truth Serum. Loser sounds like a sad song, but listen close. It's all for us who have felt lonely in a crowd. If you've had one of those days, let this track sit with you. You're not the only one figuring it out. And hey, even legends feel like losers sometimes. So it makes what win sound much sweeter. So here's Loser.

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Savage Daughters by Ekaterina Sheldova is for your main character moment. It's fierce, ancient, and unapologetic. So listeners, this is your cue to stand taller. This is Savage Daughters.

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You define your own cool. Yes, that was Mamamoo. You're tuned into Sangar Western Music Program, broadcasting live from Kashvani, Imphal, and this is 103.5 FM. Now I have a song by the Mamuna tribe of South Papua. It's a very short song. The song goes like this: people look at the earth, look at the water, and the tree, the earth is beautiful. So try listening to this. I hope you enjoy it.

Yes, wasn't that just beautiful? Now, the next one is for dancing while you make Maggie or tea right now, singing in the shower, or just grinning for no reason. Yes, this is Butter by BTS.

Coming up next is a bittersweet but groovy song, like saying goodbye but knowing you'll be fine. If you're letting go of something today, let this song walk you out. New doors open when old ones close. I hope you all believe that as well. I do. So here's Out the Door by GOT7.

Well, I hope you enjoyed that, because that is one of my favorite songs. We've come to the end of the show, so let's slow it all down. This OST track from the classic is pure nostalgia and soft hearts. Me to You, You to Me is for the daydreamers, the lovers, the one who still believe in handwritten letters. Close your eyes for this one, think of your person, and let the evening feel a little more golden. This is Me to You, You to Me.

And that's all I have for you today. That's your Monday Evening World Music Hour, mostly K-pop, but all beautiful songs. Thanks for sharing your evening with me. So whatever you're walking into tonight, take a little of this energy with you. You've got this. I will see you tomorrow. Same channel, same time. This is Maniza Mao signing out. 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

0: credit delivery and accelerating the modernization of rural industries. Speaking at an event in Mumbai to mark the 37th anniversary of the Small Industries Development Bank of India, SIDBI today, Mrs. Sitaraman called for increased focus on the three Fs, fuel, fertilizer and forex, amid the ongoing West Asia crisis, while asserting that the Indian economy remains resilient.
1: The West Asia crisis not only is a diplomatic or a geopolitical issue. For businesses and common people, it can mean higher fuel cost, delayed cargo, costlier shipping, shortage of inputs, pressure on working capital, and uncertainty in export orders. All of them coming together, it's a big challenge, not just for India, for many other countries. We must also recognize that India's domestic economic situation remains positive and resilient even today.
0: External Affairs Minister Dr. Ajay Shankar will host the Quad Foreign Ministers meeting in New Delhi tomorrow. Foreign Minister of Australia Penny Wong, Foreign Minister of Japan Toshimitsu Motegi and Secretary of the State of United States Marco Rubio will participate in the meeting. The ministers will exchange views on advancing Quad cooperation across priority areas, review progress on ongoing Quad initiatives and reflect on recent development in the Indo-Pacific region and other international issues of mutual concern. Home Minister Amit Shah will visit India's border region over the next few days and hold security-related meetings. Sources said he will reach Bikaner, Rajasthan tonight and will visit the BSF's Sancho border outpost in the morning tomorrow, where he will interact with the security forces and inaugurate welfare schemes for them. In the afternoon, he will review the security situation in the border region of Bikaner. Officials said the Home Minister and the Rajasthan government, BSF officials along with the district collectors and superintendent of police from five borders district will attend the meeting. At Asian Under-23 Wrestling Championships in Da Nang, Vietnam, Indian wrestlers put up a dominant show, securing two gold medals today. And that's the end of the news bulletin.

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1: 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Of them, two were conferred with Padma Vibhushan, six with Padma Bhushan, and 58 personalities were conferred with Padma Shri. Noted film actor Dharmendra Deol has been honoured with Padma Vibhushan posthumously for his contribution in the field of art. The actor's wife and Lok Sabha MP Hema Malini received the award. The legendary Indian violin maestro Dr. N. Rajam were also honoured with Padma Vibhushan. During the ceremony, Vice President C.P. Radhakrishnan, Prime Minister Narendra Modi, Union Minister Amit Shah, Gajendra Singh Shekhawat and H.D. Kumaraswamy were present on the occasion. Union Home Minister Amit Shah congratulated all the luminaries and change makers who have been conferred with Padma Awards by President Draupadi Murmu. In a social media post, Mr. Shah said Prime Minister Modi has reoriented Padma Awards as an institution to drive socio-economic progress by honouring the real change makers, strengthening the society at grassroots. In Jammu and Kashmir, all tourists stranded in cabins of the Gulmarg gondola ropeway were rescued safely after a major technical snag halted operations at the famous tourist resort. Officials yesterday said more than 300 tourists were trapped inside 65 cabins of the cable car, some hanging nearly 500 feet above the ground, triggering panic among tourists, including women and children. Emergency evacuation protocols were activated immediately. A massive 7-hour rescue operation was launched jointly by teams of the NDRF, SDRF, Jammu and Kashmir, police, Army's Chinar Corps and local administration. All passengers were brought to safety without any injuries. Jammu and Kashmir Lieutenant Governor Manoj Sinha said that he monitored the rescue operation continuously and directed senior officials, including DGP, to oversee rescue efforts on the ground. Union Finance Minister Nirmala Sitharaman launched a set of strategic portals, an initiative aimed at strengthening the MSME ecosystem, enhancing last-mile credit delivery and accelerating the modernization of rural industries. Speaking at an event in Mumbai to mark the 37th anniversary of the Small Industries Development Bank of India yesterday, Mr. Sitharaman called for increased focus on the three FFs, fuel, fertilizer and forex amid the ongoing West Asia crisis, while asserting that the Indian economy remains resilient.
2: The West Asia crisis not only is a diplomatic or a geopolitical issue. For businesses and common people, it can mean higher fuel cost, delayed cargo, costlier shipping, shortage of inputs, pressure on working capital, and uncertainty in export orders. All of them coming together, it's a big challenge, not just for India, for many other countries. We must also recognize that India's domestic economic situation remains positive and resilient even today.
1: External Affairs Minister Dr. Ajay Shankar will host the Quad Foreign Ministers meeting in New Delhi today. Foreign Minister of Australia Penny Wong, Foreign Minister of Japan Toshimitsu Motegi and Secretary of the State of the United States Marco Rubio will participate in the meeting. The ministers will exchange views on advancing Quad cooperation across priority areas, review progress on ongoing Quad initiatives and reflect on recent developments in the Indo-Pacific region and other international issues of the mutual concern. Director General of the Civil Aviation DGCA has issued a standard operation procedure for airlines following the World Health Organization's declaration of Ebola disease outbreak in the Democratic Republic of the Congo and Uganda as a public health emergency of international concern. At the Asian Under 23 Wrestling Championship in Da Nang, Vietnam, Indian wrestlers put up a dominant show, securing two gold medals yesterday. And that's the end of the news bulletin.

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1: 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Of them, two were conferred with Padma Vibhushan, six with Padma Bhushan, and 58 personalities were conferred with Padma Shri. Noted film actor Dharmendra Singh Deol has been honoured with Padma Vibhushan posthumously for his contribution in the field of art. The actor's wife and Lok Sabha MP Hema Malini received the award. The legendary Indian violin maestro Dr. N. Rajam was also honoured with Padma Vibhushan. During the ceremony, Vice President C.P. Radhakrishnan, Prime Minister Narendra Modi, Union Minister Amit Shah, Gajendra Singh Shekhawat and H.T. Kumaraswamy were also present on the occasion. Union Home Minister Amit Shah congratulated all the luminaries and change makers who have been conferred with Padma Awards by President Draupadi Murmu. In a social media post, Mr. Shah said, Prime Minister Narendra Modi has reoriented Padma Awards as an institution to drive socio-economic progress by honouring the real change makers, strengthening the society at grassroots. In Jammu and Kashmir, all tourists stranded in cabins of the Gulmarg gondola ropeway were rescued safely after a major technical snag halted operations at the famous tourist resort. Officials yesterday said more than 300 tourists were trapped inside 65 cabins of the cable car, some hanging nearly 500 feet above the ground, triggering panic among tourists, including women and children. Emergency evacuation protocols were activated immediately. A massive 7-hour rescue operation was launched jointly by teams of the NDRF, SDRF, Jammu and Kashmir Police, Army's Chinar Corps and local administration. All passengers were brought to safety without any injuries. Jammu and Kashmir Lieutenant Governor Manoj Sinha said he monitored the rescue operation continuously and directed senior officials, including the DGP, to oversee rescue efforts on the ground. Chief Minister Omar Abdullah announced a probe into the malfunction and said action would be taken if any lapses were found. Union Finance Minister Nirmala Sitharaman has launched a set of strategic portals and initiatives aimed at strengthening the MSME ecosystem, enhancing last-mile credit delivery and accelerating the modernization of rural industries. Speaking at an event in Mumbai to mark the 37th anniversary of the Small Industries Development Bank of India, SIDBI, yesterday, Ms. Sitharaman called for increased focus on the three Fs, fuel, fertilizer and forex, amid the ongoing West Asia crisis, while asserting that the Indian economy remains resilient.
2: The West Asia crisis not only is a diplomatic or a geopolitical issue. For businesses and common people, it can mean higher fuel cost, delayed cargo, costlier shipping, shortage of inputs, pressure on working capital, and uncertainty in export orders. All of them coming together, it's a big challenge, not just for India, for many other countries. We must also recognize that India's domestic economic situation remains positive and resilient even today.
1: External Affairs Minister Dr. S. Jaishankar will host the Quad Foreign Ministers meeting in New Delhi today. Foreign Minister of Australia Penny Wong, Foreign Minister of Japan Toshimitsu Motegi and Secretary of State of the United States Marco Rubio will participate in the meeting. The ministers will exchange views on advancing Quad cooperation across priority areas, review progress on ongoing Quad initiatives and reflect on recent developments in the Indo-Pacific region and other international issues of mutual concern. Union Minister Science and Technology Dr. Jitendra Singh yesterday met a high-level delegation led by Secretary General, Ministry of Science, Innovation and Universities of Spain Dr. Eva Ortega-Peno in New Delhi yesterday. The meeting reflected the growing momentum in India-Spain scientific engagement and the shared commitment of both countries to deepen collaboration in futuristic and technology-driven sectors. And that is the end of this news bulletin.

0: जम्मू कश्मीर के गुलमर्ग में गोंडोला रोपवे में तकनीकी खराबी आने के बाद फंसे सभी पर्यटकों को सुरक्षित बचा लिया गया है। अधिकारियों के अनुसार रोपवे की 65 केबिनों में 300 से अधिक पर्यटक फंस गए थे। 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
1: This is Akashvani, the news read by Harpreet Kaur. President Draupadi Murmu yesterday conferred Padma Awards to 66 eminent personalities for the year 2026 at the civil investiture ceremony held at Rashtrapati Bhavan. Of them, two were conferred with Padma Vibhushan, six with Padma Bhushan, and 58 personalities were conferred with Padma Shri. Noted film actor Dharmendra Singh Deol has been honoured with Padma Vibhushan posthumously for his contribution in the field of art. The actor's wife and Lok Sabha MP Hema Malini received the award. The legendary Indian violin maestro Dr. N. Raja was also honoured with Padma Vibhushan. During the ceremony, Vice President C.P. Radhakrishnan, Prime Minister Narendra Modi, Union Ministers Amit Shah, Gajendra Singh Shekhawat and H.D. Kumaraswamy were also present on the occasion. Union Home Minister Amit Shah congratulated all the luminaries and change makers who have been conferred with Padma Awards by President Draupadi Murmu. In a social media post, Mr. Shah said, Prime Minister Narendra Modi has reoriented Padma Awards as an institution to drive socio-economic progress by honouring the real change makers, strengthening the society at grassroots. In Jammu and Kashmir, all tourists stranded in cabins of the Gulmarg gondola ropeway were rescued safely after a major technical snag halted operations at the famous tourist resort. Officials yesterday said more than 300 tourists were trapped inside 65 cabins of the cable car, some hanging nearly 500 feet above the ground, triggering panic among tourists, including women and children. Emergency evacuation protocols were activated immediately. A massive 7-hour rescue operation was launched jointly by teams of the NDRF, SDRF, Jammu and Kashmir Police, Army's Chinar Corps and local administration. All passengers were brought to safety without any injuries. Jammu and Kashmir Lieutenant Governor Manoj Sinha said he monitored the rescue operation continuously and directed senior officials, including the DGP, to oversee rescue efforts on the ground. Chief Minister Omar Abdullah announced a probe into the malfunction and said action would be taken if any lapses were found. Union Finance Minister Nirmala Sitharaman has launched a set of strategic portals and initiatives aimed at strengthening the MSME ecosystem, enhancing last-mile credit delivery and accelerating the modernization of rural industries. Speaking at an event in Mumbai to mark the 37th anniversary of the Small Industries Development Bank of India, SIDBI, yesterday, Ms. Sitharaman called for increased focus on the three Fs, that is, fuel, fertilizer and forex amid the ongoing West Asia crisis, while asserting that the Indian economy remains resilient.
2: The West Asia crisis not only is a diplomatic or a geopolitical issue. For businesses and common people, it can mean higher fuel cost, delayed cargo, costlier shipping, shortage of inputs, pressure on working capital and uncertainty in export orders. All of them coming together, it's a big challenge, not just for India, for many other countries. We must also recognize that India's domestic economic situation remains positive and resilient even today.
1: External Affairs Minister Dr. S. Jaishankar will host the Quad Foreign Ministers meeting in New Delhi today. Foreign Minister of Australia Penny Wong, Foreign Minister of Japan Toshimitsu Motegi and Secretary of State of the United States Marco Rubio will participate in the meeting. The ministers will exchange views on advancing Quad

cooperation across priority areas, review progress on ongoing Quad initiatives, and reflect on recent developments in the Indo-Pacific region and other international issues of mutual concern. Union Minister of Science and Technology, Dr. Jitendra Singh, yesterday met a high-level delegation led by Secretary General Minister of Science, Innovation and Universities of Spain, Dr. Eva Ortega-Peino, in New Delhi yesterday. The meeting reflected the growing momentum in India-Spain's scientific engagement and the shared commitment of both countries to deepen collaboration in futuristic and technology-driven sectors. And that is the end of this news bulletin.

0: This is Akashvani, the news read by Harpreet Kaur. President Draupadi Murmu yesterday conferred Padma Awards to 66 eminent personalities for the year 2026 at the civil investiture ceremony held at Rashtrapati Bhavan. Of them, two were conferred with Padma Vibhushan, six with Padma Bhushan, and 58 personalities were conferred with Padma Shri. Noted film actor Dharmendra Singh Deol has been honored with Padma Vibhushan posthumously for his contribution in the field of art. The actor's wife and Lok Sabha MP Hema Malini received the award. The legendary Indian violin maestro Dr. N. Rajam was also honored with Padma Vibhushan. During the ceremony, Vice President C.P. Radhakrishnan, Prime Minister Narendra Modi, Union Ministers Amit Shah, Gajendra Singh Shekhawat and H.D. Kumaraswamy were also present on the occasion. In Jammu and Kashmir, all tourists stranded in cabins of the Gulmarg Gondola ropeway were rescued safely after a major technical snag halted operations at the famous tourist resort. Officials yesterday said more than 300 tourists were trapped inside 65 cabins of the cable car, some hanging nearly 500 feet above the ground, triggering panic among tourists, including women and children. Emergency evacuation protocols were activated immediately. A massive 7-hour rescue operation was launched jointly by teams of the NDRF, SDRF, Jammu and Kashmir Police, Army's Chinar Corps and local administration. All passengers were brought to safety without any injuries. Jammu and Kashmir Lieutenant Governor Manoj Sinha said he monitored the rescue operation continuously and directed senior officials, including the DGP, to oversee rescue efforts on the ground. Chief Minister Umar Abdullah announced a probe into the malfunction and said action would be taken if any lapses were found. Union Finance Minister Nirmala Sitharaman has launched a set of strategic portals and initiatives aimed at strengthening the MSME ecosystem, enhancing last-mile credit delivery and accelerating the modernization of rural industries. Speaking at an event in Mumbai to mark the 37th anniversary of the Small Industries Development Bank of India, SIDBI, yesterday, Ms. Sitharaman called for increased focus on the three Fs, that is, fuel, fertilizer and forex, amid the ongoing West Asia crisis, while asserting that the Indian economy still remains resilient.
1: The West Asia crisis not only is a diplomatic or a geopolitical issue. For businesses and common people, it can mean higher fuel cost, delayed cargo, costlier shipping, shortage of inputs, pressure on working capital, and uncertainty in export orders. All of them coming together, it's a big challenge, not just for India, for many other countries. We must also recognize that India's domestic economic situation remains positive and resilient even today.
0: External Affairs Minister Dr. S. Jaishankar will host the Quad Foreign Ministers meeting in New Delhi today. Foreign Minister of Australia Penny Wong, Foreign Minister of Japan Toshimitsu Motegi and Secretary of State of the United States Marco Rubio will participate in the meeting. The ministers will exchange views on advancing Quad cooperation across priority areas, review progress on ongoing Quad initiatives and reflect on recent developments in the Indo-Pacific region and other international issues of mutual concern. Union Minister for Home and Cooperation Amit Shah has reached Bikaner in Rajasthan last night on a 2-day visit. He will attend a series of programs today. The first program will be held at 10:30 a.m. at the Sanchu Border Outpost of the 179th Battalion of the Border Security Force. During the event, a Prahari conference will be organized and women barracks will be inaugurated virtually. The Union Minister will also interact with BSF personnel deployed along the border and encourage the Jawans

0: Prime Minister Narendra Modi, Union Ministers Amit Shah, Gajendra Singh Shekhawat and H.T. Kumaraswamy were also present on the occasion. External Affairs Minister Dr. S. Jaishankar will host the Quad Foreign Ministers meeting in New Delhi today. Foreign Minister of Australia Penny Wong, Foreign Minister of Japan Toshimitsu Motegi and U.S. Secretary of State Marco Rubio will participate in the meeting. The ministers will exchange views on advancing Quad cooperation across priority areas, review progress on ongoing Quad initiatives and reflect on recent developments in the Indo-Pacific region and other international issues of mutual concern. In keeping with the Quad vision for a free and open Indo-Pacific, the ministers will build on discussions held in Washington, D.C. on 1st July last year. In Jammu and Kashmir, all tourists stranded in cabins of the Gulmarg gondola Rofe have been rescued safely after a major technical snag halted operations at the famous tourist resort. Officials said more than 300 tourists were trapped inside 65 cabins of the cable car, some hanging nearly 500 feet above the ground, triggering panic among tourists, including women and children. Emergency evacuation protocols were activated immediately. A massive 7-hour rescue operation was launched jointly by teams of the NDRF, SDRF, Jammu and Kashmir Police, Army's Chinar Corps and local administration. President Draupadi Murmu will undertake a 3-day visit to Sikkim beginning today. During her stay in Sikkim, she will attend various events and visit several places. The Sikkim government has made elaborate arrangements to welcome her. In the evening, the president will visit the Namgyal Institute of Tibetology in Gangtok. Tomorrow, President Murmu will visit Nathula Pass, where she will interact with soldiers deployed at Nathula. On the same day, she will also grace the convocation ceremony of Sikkim University in Gangtok. Union Home Minister Amit Shah will visit India's border regions over the next few days and hold security-related meetings. Mr. Shah reached Bikaner in Rajasthan last night. Home Minister will visit the BSF's Sanchu border outpost this morning, where he will interact with the security forces personnel and inaugurate welfare schemes for them. In the afternoon, he will review the security situation in the border region in Bikaner. Union Finance Minister Nirmala Sitharaman has launched a set of strategic portals and initiatives aimed at strengthening the MSME ecosystem, enhancing last-mile credit delivery and accelerating the modernization of rural industries. Speaking at an event in Mumbai to mark the 37th anniversary of the Small Industries Development Bank of India SIDBI yesterday, Ms. Sitharaman called for increased focus on the three Fs, that is, fuel, fertilizer and forex, amid the ongoing West Asia crisis, while asserting that Indian economy remains resilient. Directorate General of Civil Aviation, DGCA, has issued a standard operating procedure for airlines following the World Health Organization's declaration of the Ebola disease outbreak in the Democratic Republic of Congo and Uganda as a public health emergency of international concern. At the Asian Under-23 Wrestling Championships in Da Nang, Vietnam, Indian wrestlers put up a dominant show, securing two gold medals yesterday. In the 57-kilogram freestyle category, Akshay Tanaji Dhere defeated Yelemen Amangeldye 4-2 to claim the top podium spot. Meanwhile, in the 97-kilogram freestyle category, Vicky also struck gold after a closely fought 7-5 victory over Sherzod Poynov. And that is the end of this news bulletin.
1: आप सुन रहे हैं आकाशवाणी दिल्ली का एफएम गोल्ड चैनल 100.1 मेगाहर्ट्ज पर. आइए सुनते हैं कार्यक्रम भोर सुहानी.